0: Sláger megy. Rádió egy top 50. 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
1: They say the holy water's watered down, and this town's lost its faith. Our colors will fade eventually, so if our time is running out, day after day, we'll make the mundane a masterpiece. Oh my, my, oh my, my love, I take one look at you, you're taking me out.

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I'm sorry, a sex tape, you won't get one take. Quiet on the set, please. Rolling in tidy. In 3, 2, 1.

What is up, Sia? Sia Budapest! My name is Phil. If you guys ready to party, I wanna see your hands!

We got each other, we got some good music, we got some drinks, getting some drinks up in here.

Budapest. I don't care if you're with your amour, if you're looking for your amour, if you're just here to have some fun. I can't breathe, I'm sorry. One more time!

Budapest! My name is Sam Feld. We are never ever going home. We're just getting started. We're getting warmed up. Make some noise!

For the best of that, we won't be lonely. Once again, we got each other. You got me. For another 23 minutes. Radio 1, one more time. Put them up, put them up, put them up. Let's go.

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It's warm out here, but Amsterdam gets a little rainy, so I like to play this song as an ode to summer. Let me hear you sing it one more time. 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I got my

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But it's still Radio 1. 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

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Sam Fell, Steve Aoki, Xena, Noel Rogers, Sir Cable. I'm going out. If you're going out with me, make some noise.

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Y'all gon' make me go all out. 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Y'all gon' make me act a fool. 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